The two to the three to the four. When it's last call and they kick us out the door. It's getting kinda late, but the ladies want some more. Oh my, good Lord. Tell them drink.

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My blood is pumping, I can see the end is right in front of me. Don't

mundane, a masterpiece. Oh my love, I take one look at you, you're taking me out.

Well now, we call this the act of mating. But there are several other very important differences between human beings and animals that you should know about.